0: Somos el Chiboy Show. Ya se aproxima el regreso a clases.
1: All the moms are counting down the days para que regresen lo Aiden con la maestra Fox. They haven't had time to get their nails did, especialmente las mamás buchonas. They're like, can't wait.
0: Good idea or bad idea? What some schools are planning to bring back into the classroom para tus hijos. Algo interesante aquí. So, some schools are planning to bring back lápiz, lapiceras, and paper notebooks.
2: Nice.
0: And paper books to read.
3: Oh, wow.
0: Dices que ahorita en muchas escuelas ya todo es lo que es el iPad o el tablet.
2: Right.
0: O los Chromebooks, the laptop computers.
2: Yeah, everything's...
0: Electrónico, haz tu tarea ahí. Lee en el iPad type looking thing, tablet. Haz tu tarea en una computadora, que esté el otro. Y ya no se está escribiendo tanto como antes.
2: Yes.
0: O leyendo libros, their like actual before. Physical books. So do you think that's a good idea or a bad idea? And I'll tell you what results some school districts have seen already that are testing this.
2: Nice. I think this is a great idea. I think a lot, that's like very, with the trends right now, a lot of people are going back to like analog days, like doing like taking pictures in like old school cameras and stuff. And
0: que
2: like
0: tienen
2: going,
0: rollo, uh-huh.
2: Yeah, doing more outdoors things as opposed to like playing on the games. But I think this is great. You know, like I think it's important to know how to write in cursive.
0: Yeah.
2: And now like the checks are all written in chicken scratch or people don't even,
0: that's me.
2: Kids don't even know how to use checks.
0: Hey, bro, the other day I had to write. My wife's like, hey, babe, we have to go to a birthday or something like that. She's like, can you do a handwritten note? I'm like, babe, no. That's like my biggest fear.
3: Yeah.
0: I'm like, van a ver cómo escribo. Yeah. No van a entender ni madres.
2: But then again, they do say that geniuses have like bad handwriting.
0: Really?
2: So
0: a lot of doctors
2: good.
0: Have bad handwriting.
3: Yeah.
0: And she's like, babe, it's your friend. Like, it's got to come for you. I can't write it for you. And I'm like, you do everything else for me? And I literally wrote it out, guys.
4: What?
0: And it was, like, so hard to write porque ya no escribo a mano.
2: Yeah, it's not
0: you know what
2: same.
0: I'm saying? And it looked terrible. I had to tell the fool, like, hey, bro, this is what I meant to say. Like, translate. I'll read it for you at that point. Kim, good idea or bad idea to bring back pencil and paper books and notebooks?
3: Yeah, yeah. I think it's a bad idea just because, you know, being in school, in my master's program, throughout college, it was everything was laptop, and it was actually a difficult transition for me to let go of the notebooks and start using my laptop for everything,
0: to take notes,
3: to do tests,
0: todo.
3: Yes, and so it was, like I said, it was a difficult transition. So now being like fully accustomed to like, okay, you're gonna open up your Google Docs, even just know how to format your notes, how you like
0: Excel
3: to write
0: sheets,
3: your notes, Excel sheets, things like that. I think it's an important skill to learn.
0: Creo que puede ser un balance, ¿no? Algo interesante. So they've tried this in some school districts. Bringing back, you know, just pencil and pen and paper and reading from paper books. And students are actually thriving, y'all.
4: Really?
2: Nice.
0: In este estudio, student confidence in reading jumped from 46% to 95%.
3: Damn.
0: In solamente 6 meses by reading physical books.
4: Wow.
2: Yeah.
0: And here's the important part, writing reports with pencil and paper.
3: Wow.
0: This is why I think it went up. One, because when you don't have access to a laptop to write your book report, you can't just go to ChatGPT or have AI write your report.
3: Mm-hmm.
0: Tienes que escribirlo. And I always remember this, that like, I remember things best when I wrote them down as well.
2: Yeah.
0: All right, man. So we'll see where it goes from there. But listen, you don't have to wait for the schools to do this. We as parents can have our kids reading actual books at home.
3: Yeah.
0: Mínimo 20 minutos al día, man. All right, coming up next, tenemos la nota loca de hoy. No te lo pierdas aquí en el Chiboy Show.
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6: Ella viene por ahí y nunca llega sola. 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

0: chisme. 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
1: Feliz ombliguito a la semana. Thank you so much for hanging out with us, Prima Vane. ¿Qué es lo que hay?
2: Old Navy. They've got a new face. Oh,
1: let's go.
2: And who are we talking about? We talking about Cardi B.
1: I love
2: yes, it. La Caldi. All I'm saying is she just posted on the redes el día de ayer that she is now a part of a curve-friendly fall denim collection for Old Navy. Check it out.
3: Some people spend a fortune chasing the perfect jeans.
4: Cut!
5: Cardi, what? What's the problem?
4: How is anybody supposed to see how good I look if I'm sitting in this car?
5: Cardi, no.
4: Do you see what I'm saying?
5: Oh, my God.
6: Y ahí muestra el tremendo bumper que se carga la Cardi.
2: Yes, I was about to say, curves, volume, and a lot of attitude. That is what the campaign is giving. I love this. And yo, I was about to say, okay, she is definitely operada, but she is definitely curvy. And it's great to see a Latina representing the brand. Yes. You know what I'm saying? Plus, I love that Cardi is for the people, and she still dresses in affordable fashion. We know that when she started out, she was always rocking Fashion Nova. And
1: yeah.
2: I could buy designer, but this Fashion Nova fit.
1: Hey.
2: Yeah, so now Old Navy. And I'm just so excited for this new collection, and it's going to be available in stores and online starting today.
1: Wow. Felicidades a la Caldi. Very smart by Old Navy.
2: Yes.
1: Doing this because what I found across the years and going out to shop with my mom and las tías back in the day, it was always very difficult to find like jeans for curvy Latina women.
2: 1,000%.
1: And it looks like this is what they're doing with Old Navy. Así que felicidades because Latinas be curvy.
2: Yes. And in the campaign también, Paloma El Cesar, she's a model, and she's actually, okay, so she's from London, but her dad's from Chile. So,
1: Chino.
2: Representing, the Latinos. But she is the first plus size model to win fashion awards. Model of the year for being like, plus size girly. And she's in this campaign video. So it's just great. I'm going to go. I'm going to try them on. I'm going to see how they fit. Because that's one thing with the curvy girlies or like with the big girls is that when they wear the jeans, like there's a lot of like, the back gap in the back of the jean, like, the bumper, like either there's too much or too little.
1: Right.
2: So I'm just excited to
1: relate.
2: See.
1: I can't relate. Yeah. I'm like trying to just keep my pants on and shorts on at all times porque no tengo nachas to stop him from going down.
2: No, we got to do the jump, the jean jump, if you know what I'm saying, to get them jeans up. But I'm excited and I'm going to go try them on and let's see what's up. I'm going to charge it to you, the card.
1: Yeah. Thank you, Primo. It's a test for research. Kim, are you loving this style? Like a little bit bigger around the boot area?
7: Yeah, I've actually never been too much of like a bootcut girl, but I would be open to trying them on.
1: Yeah.
7: I'm more of like straight leg mom jean type of girl.
1: Let's go, man. So felicidades a la Caldi and shout out to Old Navy. Also también Gab for using Latinos y Latinas in their campaigns.
7: Like,
1: it's about time.
2: And being body inclusive, baby. Come on. Shout out to the thick queens.
1: Yes, baby. All right, coming up next, tenemos el tema de hoy. No te lo pierdas. Aquí en el Shaboy Show.
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0: Y güey, automáticamente, mi hija Ariela está probando unos tenis. 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
0: yeah. 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But I'm just like, no, es que vas a crecer.
3: Sí.
0: Y no importa, le metemos algo, un algodón, algo to make sure
1: socks.
0: It fits. Yeah, extra
3: socks. Yeah, double socks.
0: Thicker
3: bruh.
0: Sock, whatever it is, para yeah. que te dure todo el año en la escuela.
1: For real.
0: And the other thing, dude, I never thought I'd be doing this. I made her run back and forth
1: to test them out.
0: A ver, ve, corre, asegúrate que no te dé una ampolla o no te duela algo. You know what I'm
1: yeah.
0: saying?
1: Yeah, yeah, that's true.
0: Y ahí todas las señoras alrededor de nosotros bien chismosas mirándolos like, why is he making our daughter run? Yeah, Karen's like, what are they going to report me? But anyways, yeah, I caught myself doing that. Prima, what are you catching yourself doing now? Oh, ¿qué hace tu mamá o tu papá?
1: Dude, honestly, me, it's saving like containers and making them into Tupperware. And when I used to live with my mom, like, dude, I used to literally go through the cabinets and throw stuff away. And my mom would get mad and she'd be like, what are you doing? No, todavía sirve esto. Like,
0: exactly.
1: It's not butter, it's salsa. And now that's me. I'm like, oh, it's not butter, it's overnight oats. Dude, I'm making it work. I'm just right there like, bro, what could I use this for?
0: Same, bro. Abríamos lo que era el dishwasher, güey, y todo el topperware de mi mamá, ahí, güey, the reusable ones, the non-reusable yeah. ones, yes. junto con las ollas, it's just like flowing out. I'm like, mamá, ¿cuántos topper necesitas?
3: Yeah,
0: o sea, mijo, nunca sabes yeah. cuándo vas a necesitar uno.
1: Yeah.
0: Kid, what do you catch yourself doing that your mom or dad do all the time?
3: Yeah, I stay going Facebook Live now, like whenever I'm in an opportunity where I'm like, oh, we're at a party or we're somewhere nice, like, let me go Facebook Live. And that was my mom all the time, still is.
0: Yeah, para que vean todos en El Salvador
3: yes.
0: o en México, en tu país natal.
3: And
0: saludos.
3: They do appreciate it.
0: Yo, and then classic, your mom or dad go live in el Facebook.
1: Yeah.
0: And you be doing the most random thing at the party.
3: Yeah, freaking eating right there, mouthful.
0: Mijo, saluda a tu tía.
1: And you're like the quinceañera, like when you're mouth is full, you're like, hi.
0: I'm like in the bathroom, like, hola, tía. No, just like, Eddie, what do you catch yourself doing, bro? That you're like, chin, me estoy convirtiendo en mi papá.
4: Falling asleep watching a movie.
0: Oh,
4: yeah.
0: Eddie, I love movies.
4: Yeah, sometimes when I'm with Kim at her house watching a movie, I'm like falling asleep, and then she's like, hey. I'm like, oh, no. Yeah, I was watching the movie. And
0: your dad is famous for that, bro. Dude. Like 15 minutes into the movie, in the movie theater, roncando el señor.
4: Oh, yeah.
0: Micho, what do you catch yourself doing, compa?
2: Para mí, güey, I catch myself also being really good at playing hide-and-go-seek.
3: Bro.
2: My kids and my baby mama still can't find me.
1: Like
2: igual,
1: father, like son.
2: Que mi papá. Papá, todavía no te encuentro, pero un día de estos te voy a encontrar. You're the best at hide-and-go-seek. Thanks, Dad.
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1: ¡Hey!
0: Vamos a los mensajes de voz via DM on Instagram at Shaboy Show. 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
2: Familia Shaboy, yo me pongo a pensar mucho en el que yo me estoy convirtiendo en mi mamá.
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3: Nos saludas al perico que tienes ahí al lado.
4: ¿Te pasa, Micho?
0: No fue su risa, Micho. 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Like, even like around back to school season, uno como morrito, you wanted everything new.
4: Yeah.
3: A huevo.
0: Lapicera, mochila, folder. Y no, güey, mi mamá y mi papá were like, no, güey, ya lo tienes del año pasado.
4: Sí,
0: just use it. And even us right now, like, our daughters, they wear uniforms to school. And we're making them use, like, uniforms from last year. Todavía te queda, venga. 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Aguantan dos meses más, güey.
4: Nah, for real. And that's what I was gonna say. I feel like before my mom would be like, vámonos, vamos a la segunda, right, to get, like, some jeans or whatever, ya que no te quedan. 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Yeah. And now I'm over here segundeando left and right.
0: Best believe. Y luego también esta es clásica, ¿no? 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I've been catching myself saying that over and over again.
4: You got McDonald's money?
0: Exactly. Anthony, cuéntanos.
5: I think una cosa que yo digo ahora que my parents would say when I was a kid, when we would go get food and I wanted something else because I didn't want to eat the food that they got, my dad would tell me, ahí si tienes hambre, comes. Si no comes, pues no comas.
0: Das.
5: And that's what I tell my daughter sometimes right now too.
0: Damn,
5: so.
0: Damn, it's going down the next generation, bro.
6: Oh my gosh, at least you're better off because my tía tells my little cousin, si quieres, come. Y si no, come,
4: miércoles.
3: By any chance, is she Salvadorian?
6: Yes, she is.
3: Arriba El Salvador.
0: Arriba. The worst one that I'm doing right now is that I started lying to my daughters just how my parents used to lie to me.
6: What?
0: Just straight up mentiroso. My daughter the other day is like, Dad, can we go to Disneyland? Yeah. I'm like, no, mija, Disneyland's closed today.
6: No, te pasas.
0: Se pusieron a limpiar el caso. Hey, shout out to you if you're becoming your mom or your dad in the best way possible.
4: Oh, I love that.
0: Hay mucho que podemos aprender de nuestros papás y que ahora de grandes y uno como yo que tenemos hijos, entiendes las cosas que te decían. Y así decía también, dude, I just became my dad and my mom right now.
4: Yeah, I know, but hey,
0: algún día vas a entender cuando tengas hijos. I just said that basically, bro.
6: Wow.
0: What was that, primo?
4: Nah, the parents need to be learning from us too. What the hell? No se hagan tercos.
0: Exactly. No hay comida en la casa. Take me out, mom.
4: Yeah, take me to McDonald's. Number two.
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0: 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Making myself crazy.
1: Lirica, lirica, oh, oh, yeah. Prepárate para reír. In the Lyrical Prank Call, you get to challenge any of us to use the lyrics to a song to be able to prank somebody, okay? El día de hoy, big shout out to Erika que nos mandó esta canción. She wants Micho to prank call a resort hotel by using the lyrics to Post Malone's Congratulations.
2: My mama calls, see you on TV. Okay. Sunset done changed.
1: Okay, aquí, mamá. They saw them on TV, that's why I'm calling.
2: Ever since I was young, they said I won't be nothing. Now they always say, congratulations.
3: I got this, Joy.
4: Thank you for calling. My name is. May I have your first and last name, please?
1: Jessica, am I calling the hotel resort?
4: Yes.
1: Thank you very much. Yeah, my last name is Malone. My first name is Micho.
4: Micho, M-I-T-C-H-E-L?
1: M-I-C-H-O. Micho was his name, oh. And my last name is Malone, with an M as in mamacita.
4: Thank you, Ms. Malone. May I have your phone number?
1: It's a mister. I am a man.
4: Okay, Mr. Malone.
1: Yes, that is correct. Congratulations. I am Mr. Malone. I just want to know, is there still room to plan a vacation for the weekend? See, my mama called. She said she seen you on TV, you know?
4: How long would you stay? And what day would you check out?
1: Probably like 3 days. I mean, listen, I work so hard. Forgot how to vacation, to be quite honest with you, you know? I just want a 3-night stay, quote, please.
4: Okay. And for how many adults and how many children?
1: Just 2 adults.
4: Okay. Is that who you're coming with, your mother?
1: Yes, I'm taking my mama. Wow, really? You know, a lot of women, they love it when a man knows how to treat their mama right. You know, you think it's funny, but I think it's cute.
4: No, I think it's sweet. What type of room did you want, Mr. Malone?
1: Just one king-size bed.
4: For you and your mother?
1: That is correct.
4: Okay, and what type of view did you want outside of your window?
1: It doesn't matter as long as there's a glass. Wow.
4: As long as there's a glass.
1: Listen, I work so hard. Forgot how to vacation, okay? I haven't vacationed a long time, but you just sit there laughing at me and you kind of hurting my feelings a little.
4: I'm not trying to hurt your feelings. You're just making my day.
1: Oh, good. Good, good. I like making your day.
4: Well, we have exactly what you're looking for. It's in the Bay View. It overlooks the city. For 3 nights, stay is $1,376.13. Nice. Can I reserve that for you today?
1: Do you think it's too romantic for my mom and I to be in the Bay room? Do you know what I'm saying? Because she ain't my bae. No. She my mama, you know?
4: Ocean front is the romantic room. Bayview is overlooking the city.
1: Okay, fantastic. Is your hotel all-inclusive?
4: No, it's not all-inclusive.
1: Ah, damn. So I shouldn't bring Tupperware to take some food for to go?
4: You probably do want to bring some Tupperware because the room that you're going to be in,
1: yes,
4: it doesn't have a refrigerator in it. It just has a wet bar.
1: A wet bar? Is there somebody that could dry it, please? Because my mom is older and she could slip.
4: Yeah, I'll make sure. I'll make sure that they dry it for you.
1: Fantastic.
4: Mr. Malone. Can I call you back?
1: Oh, absolutely.
4: Can I call you and follow up with you to book the reservation later?
1: Absolutely.
4: Okay, and is there anything else that I can assist you with today?
1: That's all. Thank you very much. Congratulations. You were very kind, even though you laugh at me. I appreciate you.
4: You have a great day.
1: All right, take it easy.
4: Bye-bye.
5: All you gotta say, Michelle.
2: Congratulations.
5: Congratulations, bro. Lo lograste.
1: Best believe. A huevo.
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1: All the moms are counting down the days para que regresen los Aiden con la maestra Fox. They haven't had time to get their nails did, especialmente las mamás buchonas. They're like, can't wait.
0: Good idea or bad idea? What some schools are planning to bring back into the classroom para tus hijos. Algo interesante aquí. So, some schools are planning to bring back lápiz, lapiceras, and paper notebooks.
2: Nice.
0: And paper books to read.
3: Oh, wow.
0: Dices que ahorita en muchas escuelas ya todo es lo que es el iPad o el tablet.
2: Right.
0: O los Chromebooks, the laptop computers.
2: Yeah, everything's...
0: Electrónico, haz tu tarea ahí, lee en el iPad type looking thing tablet, haz tu tarea en una computadora, que esté el otro. Y ya no se está escribiendo tanto como antes, o leyendo libros, they're like actual before. Physical books. So do you think that's a good idea or a bad idea? And I'll tell you what results some school districts have seen already that are testing this marijuana.
2: I think this is a great idea. I think a lot, that's like very, with the trends right now, a lot of people are going back to like analog days, like doing like taking pictures in like old school cameras and stuff. And
0: que
2: like
0: tienen
2: going,
0: rollo, huh?
2: Yeah, doing more outdoors things as opposed to like playing on the games. But I think this is great. You know, like I think it's important to know how to write in cursive.
0: Yeah.
2: And now like the checks are all written in chicken scratch or people don't even,
0: that's me.
2: Kids don't even know how to use checks.
0: Hey, bro, the other day I had to write. My wife's like, hey, babe, we have to go to a birthday or something like that. She's like, can you do a handwritten note? I'm like, babe, no. That's like my biggest fear.
4: Same here.
0: I'm like, van a ver cómo escribo. Yeah. No van a entender ni madres.
2: But then again, they do say that geniuses have like bad handwriting.
4: Really?
2: So
0: a lot of doctors
2: good.
0: Have bad handwriting. And she's like, babe, it's your friend. Like, it's got to come for you. I can't write it for you. And I'm like, you do everything else for me? And I literally wrote it out, guys.
4: What?
0: And it was, like, so hard to write porque ya no escribo a mano.
2: Yeah, it's not
0: you know what
2: same.
0: I'm saying? And it looked terrible. I had to tell the fool, like, hey, bro, this is what I meant to say. Like, translate. I'll read it for you at that point. Kim, good idea or bad idea to bring back pencil and paper books and notebooks?
3: Yeah. I think it's a bad idea just because, you know, being in school, in my master's program, throughout college, everything was laptop. And it was actually a difficult transition for me to let go of the notebooks and start using my laptop for everything.
0: To take notes,
3: to do
0: tests, all
3: yes, and so it was, like I said, it was a difficult transition. So now being like fully accustomed to like, okay, you're going to open up your Google Docs, even just know how to format your notes, how you like
0: Excel
3: to write
0: sheets,
3: your notes, Excel sheets, things like that. I think it's an important skill to learn.
0: Creo que puede ser un balance, ¿no?
3: Right. Yeah.
0: Algo interesante. So they've tried this in some school districts, bringing back, you know, just pencil and pen and paper and reading from paper books, and students are actually thriving, y'all.
4: Really?
2: Nice.
0: In este estudio, student confidence in reading jumped from 46% to 95% in solamente 6 meses by reading physical books.
4: Wow.
2: Yeah.
0: And here's the important part, writing reports with pencil and paper.
3: Wow.
0: This is why I think it went up. One, because when you don't have access to a laptop to write your book report, you can't just go to ChatGPT or have AI write your report.
3: Mm-hmm.
0: Tienes que escribirlo. And I always remember this, that like, I remember things best when I wrote them down as well.
2: Yeah.
0: All right, man. So we'll see where it goes from there. But listen, you don't have to wait for the schools to do this. We as parents can have our kids reading actual books at home.
3: Yeah.
0: Mínimo 20 minutos al día, man. All right, coming up next, tenemos la nota loca de hoy. No te lo pierdas aquí en el Shaboy Show.
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2: Shout out to Aileen. Continue being that confident girl, baby. Puro girl power. All right, en menos de 10 minutos, we're going with another confident woman. Prima Vane and her chismes.
1: Ooh. Yes, your favorite Latina just collabed with a major brand. 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
1: Feliz ombliguito a la semana. Thank you so much for hanging out with us, Prima Vane. ¿Qué es lo que hay?
2: Old Navy. They've got a new face. Oh,
1: let's go.
2: And who are we talking about? We talking about Cardi B.
1: I love
2: yes, La Caldi. All I'm saying is she just posted on the redes el día de ayer that she is now a part of a curve-friendly fall denim collection for Old Navy. Check it out.
3: Some people spend a fortune chasing the perfect jeans.
4: Cut!
5: Cardi, what? What's the problem?
4: How is anybody supposed to see how good I look if I'm sitting in this car?
5: Cardi, no.
4: Do you see what I'm saying?
5: Oh, my God.
6: Y ahí muestra el tremendo bumper que se carga la cara.
2: Yes, I was about to say, curves, volume, and a lot of attitude. That is what the campaign is giving. I love this. And yo, I was about to say, okay, mm-hmm. She is definitely operada, but she is definitely curvy. And it's great to see a Latina representing the brand. Yes. You know what I'm saying? Plus, I love that Cardi is for the people and she still dresses in affordable fashion. We know that when she started out, she was always rocking Fashion Nova. And
1: yeah.
2: I could buy designer, but this Fashion Nova fit.
1: Hey.
2: Yeah, so now Old Navy, and I'm just so excited for this new collection, and it's going to be available in stores and online starting today.
1: Wow. Felicidades a La Caldi. Very smart by Old Navy.
2: Yes.
1: Doing this because what I found across the years and going out to shop with my mom and las tías back in the day, it was always very difficult to find like jeans for curvy Latina women.
2: 1,000%.
1: And it looks like this is what they're doing with Old Navy. Así que felicidades because Latinas be curvy.
2: Yes. And in the campaign también, Paloma El Cesar, she's a model and she's actually, okay, so she's from London, but her dad's from Chile. So,
1: Chile.
2: Representing, the Latinos. But she is the first plus size model to win fashion awards. Model of the year for being plus size girly, and she's in this campaign video, so it's just great. I'm gonna try them on. I'm gonna see how they fit.
1: Let us know.
2: One thing with the curvy girlies or like with the big girls is that when they wear the jeans, like there's a lot of the back gap in the back of the jean, the bumper, either there's too much or too little.
1: Right.
2: So I'm just excited to see.
1: I can't relate. I'm trying to just keep my pants on and shorts on at all times porque no tengo nachas to stop them from going down.
2: No, we got to do the jump, the jean jump, if you know what I'm saying, to get them jeans up. But I'm excited and I'm going to go try them on and let's see what's up. I'm going to charge it to you, the card.
1: Thank you, Primo. It's a test for research. Kim, are you loving this style, a little bit bigger around the boot area?
7: Yeah, I've actually never been too much of a boot cut girl, but I would be open to trying them on.
1: Yeah,
7: I'm more of straight leg mom jean type of girl.
1: Let's go, man. So felicidades a La Caldi and shout out to Old Navy. Also también Gap for using Latinos y Latinas in their campaigns. It's about time.
2: And being body inclusive, baby. Come on. Shout out to the thick queens.
1: Yes, baby. All right, coming up next, tenemos el tema de hoy. 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

0: 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Yeah, it just came out naturally. 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
2: La que no se agüita es tu esposa, que no creció mucho el pie, chavo.
0: Yeah. Facts on facts. But I'm just like, no, es que vas a crecer.
3: Sí.
0: Y no importa, le metemos algo, algodón, algo to make
1: socks.
0: Sure it fits. Yeah, extra socks.
3: Yeah, double socks.
0: Thicker sock, whatever it is, para que te dure todo el año en la escuela.
1: For real.
0: And the other thing, dude, I never thought I'd be doing this. I made her run back and forth
1: to test them out.
0: A ver, ve, corre, asegúrate que no te den una ampolla o no te duela algo. You know what I'm saying?
1: Yeah, that's true.
0: Y ahí todas las señoras alrededor de nosotros bien chismosas mirándolos like, why is he making our daughter run?
1: Karen's
0: like, what, are they gonna report me? But anyways, I caught myself doing that. Prima, what are you catching yourself doing now? ¿Qué hace tu mamá o tu papá?
1: Dude, honestly, me, it's saving like containers and making them into Tupperware. And when I used to live with my mom, like, dude, I used to literally go through the cabinets and throw stuff away. And my mom would get mad and she'd be like, what are you doing? No, todavía sirve esto. Like,
0: exactly.
1: It's not butter, it's salsa. And now that's me. I'm like, oh, it's not butter, it's overnight oats. Like, dude, I'm making it work. I'm just right there like, bro, what could I use this for?
0: Same, bro. Abríamos lo que era el dishwasher, güey, y todo el topperware de mi mamá, ahí, güey, the reusable ones, the non-reusable ones, junto con las ollas, it's just like flowing out. I'm like, mamá, ¿cuántos topper necesitas? Dice, mijo, nunca sabes cuándo vas a necesitar uno.
1: Yeah.
0: Kid, what do you catch yourself doing that your mom or dad do all the time?
3: Yeah, I stay going Facebook Live now, like whenever I'm in an opportunity where I'm like, oh, we're at a party or we're somewhere nice, like, let me go Facebook Live. And that was my mom all the time, still is.
0: Yeah, para que vean todos en El Salvador,
3: yes,
0: o en México, en tu país natal.
3: And
0: saludos.
3: They do appreciate it.
0: Yo, and then classic, your mom or dad go live in el Facebook.
1: Yeah.
0: And you be doing the most random thing at the party.
3: Yeah, freaking eating right there, mouthful.
0: Mijo, saluda a tu tía.
1: And you're like the quinceañera, like when your mouth is full, you're like, hi.
0: I'm like in the bathroom, like, hola, tía. No, just like, Eddie, what do you catch yourself doing, bro? That you're like, chee, me estoy convirtiendo en mi papá.
4: Falling asleep watching a movie.
0: No.
4: Yeah.
0: Eddie, I love movies.
4: Yeah, sometimes when I'm with Kim at her house watching a movie, I'm like falling asleep. And then she's like, hey. I'm like, oh, no. Yeah, I was watching the movie. And
0: your dad is famous for that, bro. Dude. Like 15 minutes into the movie, in the movie theater, roncando el señor.
4: Yeah.
0: Bicho, what do you catch yourself doing, compa?
2: Para mí, güey, I catch myself also being really good at playing hide and go seek.
3: Bro.
2: My kids and my baby mama still can't find me.
1: Like father, like son.
2: Que mi papá. Papá, todavía no te encuentro, pero un día de estos te voy a encontrar. You're the best at hide and go seek. Thanks, Dad.
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1: Hey.
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3: Nos saludas al perico que tienes ahí al lado.
4: ¿Te pasa, Micho?
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5: I love her.
0: Oye, that is so true, man. Like, even like around back to school season, uno como morrito, you wanted everything new.
5: Yeah.
0: Lapicera, mochila, folder. Y no, güey, mi mamá y mi papá were like, no, güey, ya lo tienes del año pasado. Just use it. And even us right now, like, our daughters, they wear uniforms to school. And we're making them use, like, uniforms from last year. 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Aguantan dos meses más, güey.
5: Nah, for real. And that's what I was gonna say. I feel like before my mom would be like, I'm nos vamos a la segunda, right, to get like some jeans or whatever.
0: Yeah.
5: Ya que no te quedan. Dude, now me, I'll always be like, no, lo quiero nuevo.
0: Yeah.
5: And now I'm over here segundeando left and right.
0: Best believe. Y luego también esta es clásica, ¿no? Cuando te piden McDonald's o Wendy's, hay comida en la casa. I've been catching myself saying that over and over again.
5: You got McDonald's money?
0: Exactly. Anthony, cuéntanos.
6: I think una cosa que yo digo ahora que my parents would say when I was a kid, when we would go get food and I wanted something else because I didn't want to eat the food that they got, my dad would tell me, ahí si tienes hambre, comes. Si no comes, pues no comas. And that's what I tell my daughter sometimes right now too.
0: Damn, it's going down the next generation, bro.
4: Oh my gosh, at least you're better off because my tía tells my little cousin, si quieres, come. Y si no, come
5: miércoles.
3: By any chance, is she Salvadorian?
4: Yes, she is.
3: Arriba El Salvador.
0: Arriba. The worst one that I'm doing right now is that I started lying to my daughters just how my parents used to lie to me, carnal.
4: What?
0: Just
4: how?
0: Straight up mentiroso. My daughter the other day is like, Dad, can we go to Disneyland? Yeah. I'm like, no, mija, Disneyland's closed today.
4: No, te pasas.
0: Se pusieron a limpiar el caso. Hey, shout out to you if you're becoming your mom or your dad in the best way possible.
5: Oh, I love that.
0: Hay mucho que podemos aprender de nuestros papás y que ahora de grandes y uno como yo que tenemos hijos, entiendes las cosas que te decían. Y así decía también, dude, I just became my dad and my mom right now.
5: Yeah, I know, but hey,
0: algún día vas a entender cuando tengas hijos. I just said that basically, bro.
4: Wow.
0: What was that, primo?
5: Nah, the parents need to be learning from us too. What the hell? No se hagan tercos.
0: Exactly. No hay comida en la casa. Take me out, mom.
5: Yeah, take me to McDonald's. Number two.
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1: Making myself crazy.
2: Lirica, lirica, oh, yeah.
3: Prepárate para reír in the lyrical prank call. You get to challenge any of us to use the lyrics to a song to be able to prank somebody, okay? El día de hoy, big shout out to Erika que nos mandó esta canción. She wants Micho to prank call a resort hotel by using the lyrics to Post Malone's Congratulations.
4: My mama calls, see you on TV.
2: Okay.
4: Sunset done changed.
2: Okay, mamá. These other man TV, that's what I'm calling.
4: Ever since I was young, they said I won't be nothing. Now they always say congratulations.
5: I got this joy.
6: Thank you for calling. My name is. May I have your first and last name, please?
2: Jessica, am I calling the hotel resort?
6: Yes.
2: Thank you very much. Yeah, my last name is Malone. My first name is Micho.
6: Micho, M-I-T-C-H-E-L?
2: M-I-C-H-O. Micho was his name, oh. And my last name is Malone, with an M as in mamacita.
6: Okay, thank you, Ms. Malone. May I have your phone number?
2: It's a mister. I am a man.
6: Okay, Mr. Malone.
2: Yes, that is correct. Congratulations. I am Mr. Malone. I just want to know, is there still room to plan a vacation for the weekend? See, my mama called. She said she seen you on TV, you know?
6: How long would you stay? What day would you check out?
2: Probably like 3 days. I mean, listen, I work so hard. Forgot how to vacation, to be quite honest with you, you know? I just want a 3-night stay, quote, please.